I like the way that you pound my chest. When you're with me, I look my best. God, I'm so impressed, yeah, feels like sick. Put you on with a brand new suit.

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1: 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Yeah, something exciting. 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Pretty please.
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1: Clap your hands, everybody, if you got what it takes. 'Cause I'm Curtis Blow and I want you to know that these are the breaks.

Escoltes i cas. Haven't you heard I'm the internet girl? I'm getting out of here.